0: TikTok, getting all the sisters together and doing a TikTok dance to a song looking foolish. I think that's what it is, which is crazy to me. I was never a frat guy or sorority guy. I just kind of stayed away from that life, and that's fine for me. But now it's come back on my TikTok this week. I'm starting to see video. So I think it was University of Alabama, just, and it's like, they're just doing too much.
1: Tyler, these girls have to know how to do back handspring tucks, fools. They have to be professionally trained dancers. They have to be able to pick up choreography in 30 seconds. Like, it's insane. I'm just like, is this a sorority or is this the next group taking the stage at America's Got Talent? I mean, I'm impressed, but I'm also overwhelmed that I'm like, God, the students got so much to worry about these days. Jesus.
0: I also feel bad for the women that don't think they're beautiful, but they are, because they put them in the back. And it's like, oh, they're like, I was in that video that went viral. Where are you? Oh, I'm all the way in the back.
1: The classism is crazy.
0: The vibes are high. We're letting loose. 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
14: A severe thunderstorm watch continues until 10 p.m. tonight. Lows level out around 64 tonight under partly cloudy skies with a slight chance of thunderstorms. Northwesterly winds 5 to 10 miles per hour. 83 tomorrow, mainly clear skies. Chance of thunderstorms tomorrow night, lows around 70, partly cloudy. I'm weatherology meteorologist Paul Frombly. Currently 82.
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1: Tyler, have you ever been to Colombia?
2: I'll let you answer your question. Do I look like somebody that is going to go to Colombia? I don't know how to speak Spanish. It looks like a very beautiful country, city, whatever it is, but no, I've not.
1: Your money can go such a long way eating like a damn king. But if there's one thing I want you to know, the queen of Medellin is Karol G. And I know she just dropped the track list. I'm so excited for the album. These outfits that she's been wearing on stage lately for the tour this past year are incredible. I want to challenge you to read the most difficult one on the list. Let's see what you got.
2: Why are you doing this to me? By the way, before I embarrass myself, Colombian women, chef's kiss, just absolutely gorgeous. So I'm all about it. The album's title is I Don't Regret Feeling So Much.
1: No me arrepiento de sentir tanto.
2: Yeah, there you go. The song titles of the album such as Bebiendo Lagrimas.
1: Okay, you know what that means? See, it means sipping on man tears.
2: Oh, yikes. Here we go. I think I can nail this one. Karol G, Desbuses de ti.
1: Después de ti. I'm not mad at it. I like an attempt. And look, don't be intimidated when you get around Latinos. They like to see that you're giving a little effort. It ain't got to be perfect, but...
2: Don't let my lame Spanish let you down. I know some, like Yo Soy Muy Romantico.
1: Ladies, he's a charmer. It's time to move. It's time to dance. DJ Baby Drew, we need

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1: You need to invite me some of these parties. 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
0: Yeah, T, we need to sneak in with him because he can take us places. We try to be in the VIP with you, Drew. 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I feel so much better now.
1: Yeah, I'm ready for some shots.

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4: You know, Tyler, somebody brought up something interesting recently, and I was like, huh. They were like, how many movies would have been ruined had phones been a part of them? And so many of the ones that we loved growing up would have absolutely fallen apart from just a simple text or phone call. The world is so different today that even the classics wouldn't make sense in those same storylines.
5: Yeah, yesterday, it was 35 years ago, seems forever ago. In 1991, the World Wide Web made its public debut as means of accessing web pages over the internet.
4: Tyler, do you even remember life before the World Wide Web?
5: I don't really remember. No, I don't. Kind of not. No.
4: Yeah.
5: Let me tell you the game I missed the most, Oregon Trail. You remember that game?
4: That's ringing a bell, but...
5: You had to cross the Oregon Trail without dying or getting some crazy disease, and usually you got the crazy disease.

0: I kind of want to know if you have an alter ego when you go out to country concerts because you're an avid lover of some of the greats. And I'm just like, I don't know. For some reason, I take you more as a rock guy. But do you be putting on the boots and the hat when you step out to these shows? Who are you? And I'm not around.
1: Let me tell you, I'm an old school country guy. I'm not a new country guy. I'm not a Luke Bryan fan or the other guy, Brian, whatever his name is, that is a complete D-bag. I'm George Strait, Garth Brooks type of country, like old school King of Texas country.
0: Okay, so what do you think about the new girls, though? Because they're making quite a name for themselves, honestly.
1: Yeah, it's crazy. This week on the Billboard Hot 100 charts, it is ruled by country songs. It's looking like a country summer because the top song you just heard, Ella Langley, Choosing Texas, number one. Some of the big names now in the top five, Stella Langley, Boston, number five. Taylor Swift, I Knew It, I Knew You, number three. Ella Langley, Choosing Texas. All five artists are in country music.
0: I got a feeling that Ella's gonna be taking home a Grammy for Choosing Texas come February.
1: Oh, for sure.
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2: From the 98.3 The Vibe Weather Center, this is Des Moines' most accurate forecast.
17: A severe thunderstorm watch continues. Chance of severe storms tonight, otherwise partly cloudy skies. Lows level off around 64, northwest winds 5 to 10 miles per hour. Daytime highs approaching 83 tomorrow, mainly clear. Chance for storms tomorrow night, lows dip down to about 70, partly cloudy. I'm weatherology meteorologist Paul Trombley. Right now, 81.
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0: So you know what I am looking forward to doing in the fall once it does start getting a little cool? Going out to a bonfire, maybe lighting up the fire pit, but you gotta have the perfect playlist to match. For me, I'm like, I need a little Dave Matthews Band. I might want to do the new Dexter and the Moon Rocks. Definitely some Shawn Mendes. What about you? What's on your campfire, bonfire, fire pit playlist?
1: I want to chill vibes, maybe some old school country like we talked about before that I like, or maybe some Celine Dion.
0: Yes.
1: Old school Celine. Yes. Shawn Mendes, by the way, great artist. He needs to come back and get his butt back into music, because it's been a minute since we've heard anything from him. And he had some hits like Stitches was a jam. He had that song with his ex, Camila Cabello.
0: Mm-hmm.
1: And now Shawn, for the first time, he confirmed a new relationship with a Brazilian actress, Bruna Marquezine. And he made it Instagram official.
0: This is kind of a big deal, though, because remember, there was so much speculation about who he was dating and who he was talking to. The last big thing we heard was him and Camila. So, okay, Shawn, we see you outside for the summer with your boo.

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1: I mean, it's not an interview, but do you want to know all the deets or do you want to go in blind on the first day?
2: Well, let me tell you this. When I was on the dating apps, I did, because women be tricky on those dating apps. They'll post a picture of like her and like three friends. You don't know which one's her or what she look an entire body looks like. Like, you got to be sure you know this person's real or legit. So I have. And I know my girlfriend's the same. And let me tell you, her dad is a retired police officer. Oh, he ran my name through the system probably by the second date.
1: Yo, I forgot about that.
2: So they already knew everything about my life.
1: Your past. That is crazy. You know what? I did Google before a date once, you know, early 20s, college. I was trying to pop it, you know, talking to this player who is now gone, but played in the NFL. And, you know, it's just young, dumb-ish. You want to look at their net worth. Now, I'm just going straight for the tagged photos and looking up your family on Facebook.
2: Well, experts are saying, how much should you Google before a date? And the sweet spot, it's a quick identity check to make sure they're real, but maybe skip the deep dive into their cousin's wedding album, Jade, from 2019. So, yeah, just a quick check to make sure they're real. And then, you know, the more you vibe, the more searching you should do.

0: love that 2026 is Hillary Duff's year. We got a chance to interview her earlier in the year, and we made that observation. It was our kids playing in her background. She was at her house on her couch. She was just seemed like a normal human being, which was awesome.
1: That's the thing that I love when we get to have those one-on-ones. I will say, I think people probably think from the outside in, like, oh, these pop stars have their nose up and they're snooty. They don't really talk to people. But I actually have to say, in my time, I'm so impressed, and I think that they give so much to people that it puts them in a really vulnerable place, that they actually are quite humble and really just want to connect. And we're so lucky to get to do that. And that was absolutely my favorite moment of us talking to her. Like, oh my God, her kids are swinging in the background. Her dog's barking. Yeah. She's got wrangling up her four kids, and just cool as can be. The voice is the same. The smile is beautiful. Epic. And I'm so jealous that I couldn't be with you on that car ride to head out to see her at the show.
0: And it's so crazy. At the end of the day, she has to put on her mom hat. She was selling out amphitheaters. Pretty much her entire tour was sold out. And now she's like, got to put on my mom hat, which is crazy.
1: Crazy. Four kids. And that body.
0: And go check out that interview. We have some clips of Hillary Duff. We also have Madison Beer, Pink Pantheress, Alex Warren.
1: Sienna Spiro.
0: Yes, Sienna Spiro. She was great. And also, when we're giving away these trips, like we gave away that trip to Hillary Duff in Nashville, we're going to be giving away a trip to go see Harry Styles this month. And if you want to be the first to know, go hit us up on the gram, at Nightly with Jaden Tyler.
1: What's up, Des Moines?
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1: So Tyler, you know I'm half black, half Mexican, and when I was a teenager, my mom was like, do you want to have a quinceañera or do you want to have a sweet 16? I didn't have a lot of Latino girlfriends, so I was like, you know what, I want to have a big sweet 16. I would love to get a core. And I still to this day regret that I didn't get to have a beautiful traditional quince. However, I think there's still hope for me because I saw the most bomb quince yesterday on Instagram Reels for a 15-year-old Chihuahua. It was epic, Tyler. It was like the best of a baby shower, a wedding, and a birthday party in one.
2: I was at the mall the other day. The wedding dress store had these quinceanera dresses. They're going for like $5,000-$6,000. I'm like, what are we doing here? And I remember the show on MTV. It was like, what? Was it the Sweet 16?
1: Yes.
2: Spending like $100,000 on a Sweet 16. Y'all wild out there.

0: going to lie, it's kind of wild that as one of the biggest, most successful hit music artists, like, on the planet, we may not ever see Drake touch that Super Bowl stage simply because of this back and forth, weird, little mysterious beef he's got going on with Jay-Z, right?
1: Yeah, those two have been beefing.
0: But have you also noticed that Jay-Z has been outside?
1: He's just on a new Beyonce remix of Morning Dew. I'm behind. I haven't heard it. Dunk is, I guess it's called. Is it good?
0: It's great. I'm not going to lie. I was surprised. When I heard it on TikTok, a little snippet, I thought, oh, this like is some a DJ on TikTok made this. And I was like, oh, no, this is an official Beyonce release. The beginning half is like those Beyonce vocals on top of Mo Bamba by Sheck West. Didn't see it coming, but I would be so hype if I heard that drop in the club off the drink. Yes!
1: Do you think those two would ever bring it back and do a Beyonce Jay-Z Super Bowl halftime show?
0: Ooh, now that would be hard. Well, you kind of predicted what happened when Jay-Z had all of those pop-out shows celebrating, you know, decades of accolades, amazing albums. And I was like, I don't know if he's going to bring out Beyonce. You called it before anybody, and she most definitely popped out multiple times. So could it happen? I definitely see it happening.
1: Yeah, the king and queen of the United States.
0: JMV, come on. You see me throwing the rock up?
1: And Travis and Taylor, they're like the prince and princess.
0: Not gonna lie, our music royalty is fire.
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21: From the 98.3 The Vibe Weather Center, this is Des Moines' most accurate forecast.
22: A severe thunderstorm watch continues until 10 p.m. tonight. Lows dip down to about 64 tonight under partly cloudy skies. Winds out of the northwest around 5 miles per hour. Mainly sunny skies tomorrow. High temperatures reach up to 83. Chance for storms tomorrow night. Lows around 70, partly cloudy. I'm weatherology meteorologist Paul Frombly. Right now, 80.
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0: crazy to think that Olivia Rodrigo, she came up during COVID time. Remember with Driver's License? That was a weird, weird time, but it was also one of the biggest songs in 2020.
1: She stopped the world with that one, for real. I've never seen a 16-year-old do that. And she was 15 when she wrote it.
0: I'm not usually a guy who likes slower songs. Like, I gotta be in this super, super mood. So Olivia's really not my cup of tea, but let me tell you, this song you're about to hear, Stupid Song, it slaps. The kids still say that because I love it.
1: I do like her. I'm like, you know what? My mom is a lover of rock and roll and played so much at home growing up. And I'm like, if my mom was around that age, this would definitely be on her playlist. But she's got that quiet, sneaky kind of rock star vibe. You know what I mean? Soft spoken, lyrics hit. I love the topics because she's super transparent. It's like, yes, our fave has also been through this same stuff. She was stalking her crush online too, okay?
0: Yes, she's got a lot of hits. And this one's my favorite. New York City.

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0: Disney struck a new deal with TikTok. You think we'll see the mouse doing the TikTok dances?
1: I don't doubt it for a second.
0: Disney's collaboration with TikTok allows users to share viral videos featuring select Disney characters on the Disney Plus app's Verts section. That's pretty neat.
1: With the money we're seeing these major companies, major, you know, streaming services put behind shorts, the shift is coming. We're already seeing Instagram do that on a smaller scale. Regular content is becoming more of like a series-based thing. And you and I have already had those crazy conversations about those wild miniseries on TikTok. There's a demand for it.
0: Jade, I gotta be honest with something here.
1: Uh-oh.
0: I'm addicted to the people that go to the Disney parks and do the lives and take you on the ride with them. I'm addicted. I watch them. I'll watch for like 4 hours at a time. Like, I see them going through the Haunted Mansion or going to when it was Splash Mountain. Like, it brings back my memories and it makes me happy.
1: Wait a minute. I had no idea this was a thing. So wait, people will actively go on the rides and you can kind of like have your own little escape instead of watching a show. You could dive in to wherever they are in the park?
0: Yeah, and they do it at Universal. They do Disney in LA. All you got to do is just Google like Disney parks on the live stream, and I'm sure somebody's doing it.
1: Now I got to Google that.
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1: It's Nightly with Jade and Tyler, and thank God we made it to the freaking weekend, because T, what a week it has been.
2: Yeah, I know. We've been going through some things in our building, and yeah, it's great that it's Friday, because after this show, Jade, I'm going to have a... I might just swim in a pool of vodka.
1: See, we're definitely going to have to toast one up. Look, summer is still here, and I know we've got people pushing forward trying to get to the fall, but no, we're going to hang on to every single second, squeeze every last minute for the parents, for the students who are still not in school yet and trying to enjoy those moments. We're going to make it last tonight.
2: Yeah, and I think some teachers are even going back, like setting up the classroom. Like, I know that had to be a rough week. So yeah, take time, enjoy yourself this weekend, and we're going to have fun tonight. We got DJ Baby Drew coming up next hour, so let's have some fun.

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0: I feel like the year of 2026 has been a reflecting year. It's very nostalgic with Hillary Duff having a resurgence. She's having a great year. And just like, I feel like everything in the early 2000s is now making its way into the millennials' lives because we have money to spend money to go to these concerts. Like I saw Limp Bizkit sold out shows left and right, and like they haven't been touring in forever. Now we're heading to HBO Max Gilmore Girls, the hit show back in the early 2000s. It's going to get its own documentary set on HBO Max.
1: Tyler, it has definitely been our time. We're reclaiming it because, you know, I think people are missing the tangibility of the memories, having physical media and also just slowing down. So I think we've been missing that. The world has been moving so fast. These are the things that bring us that grounding and calming, and they're really like an emotional support kind of thing. So I'm not going to lie, I have not watched the show. We had a pop-up roll through the city recently where you could sit in the Gilmore Girls kitchen and there were lines wrapped around the block, but I'm like, ugh, I feel like an imposter. I haven't seen the show, so I got to catch back up on the classics. What about you?
0: They talked way too fast for me, so I couldn't really stay up to date. But I know my girlfriend and her daughter, they binge watch that. Like how I watch Seinfeld 24/7, they watch Gilmore Girls, so I know they're going to be excited. So is Laura Graham, who was featured in the show. She's going to help produce this with creator Amy Sherman Palladino. So it is in production as we speak.
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6: 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It appears by its own numbers, the U.S. government seems insolvent. It's reported that the Treasury shows about $6 trillion in assets and over $47 trillion in liabilities. Add it all up, and it looks like the U.S. owes more than $130 trillion it doesn't have. 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
16: Lows level off around 64 tonight under mainly clear skies. Northwest winds around 5 miles per hour. Mainly clear skies again tomorrow. Daytime highs approaching 83. Chance of thunderstorms tomorrow night. Lows level off around 70, partly cloudy. Upper 80s Sunday and Monday with storms both days. I'm Weatherology meteorologist Paul Trombley. Currently 79.
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0: It is Nightly with Jade and Tyler. And Jade, I got to blame you and I got to blame everybody else who purchased from the Fenty line because it became so successful. Rihanna doesn't have to write songs or put out songs anymore.
1: See, I feel a way about it. Look, she's been living her best life at Carnival in Barbados here lately. She dressed up and, you know, she popped out with some iconic pics in the past. But here it's so different. She's a mama. She brought her baby daddy out. She's been whining and grinding all over him in these clubs. And I'm like, Ree, you out here being a regular girl, but she looks so happy. However, I, a dedicated fan, am agitated. But I think there's some hope, T. ASAP Rocky recently sat down in an interview, and he's like, I should not be telling her business, but she absolutely has been working on music. And I'm like, yeah, yeah. And the interviewer was like, you know, same kind of reaction. Y'all been saying this for years. And he's like, who's to say that she's not already on album number two? So I'm just like, okay, let's cut the speculation and the talk. We are ready for new Riri vibes. You know, Tyla has kind of been occupying that lane. I'm not trying to compare them. I know people don't like that comparison, but you can't replicate the Rihanna, you know?
0: And yeah, you said years. No, how about a decade? Give us the album, Rihanna. Give it. We need it. We want it. And you know, it being a Friday night, let's throw it back. The song that started it all, Pande Replay.

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0: You want to talk about having a mentor in your young music career and it be Taylor Swift. Can you imagine Gracie Abrams back in the Eras Tour opened up for Taylor in some of her shows? And can you imagine like learning from the best Taylor Swift?
1: There's no one else's advice I would want because she's lived a life that is literally so singular. Like, I would say very few people have had that experience, but it might be it's probably a one of one in history. No better person to learn from because I still don't know how she does it to this day. It's got to be magic.
0: Crazy. Gracie Abrams credits Taylor Swift for helping her find a balance between her professional and personal life. Jason Kelce, Travis's brother, even said this in an interview recently. He's surprised that out of all the hundreds and thousands of guests at the wedding, that no details have come out. Like, that's a good way to manage your personal life.
1: Definitely. You know people respect the F out of you not to leak that information and to ever have it come back to them. So, I mean, that's just a testament to who she is. But after all of the years of doing it, I do admire that she's still so hungry because, boy... I would have been so tired by now, Tyler. Flight, club, performance. And she's so personable. She talks to everybody. She makes everybody feel seen. And that in itself is exhausting to give that much. But, hey, that's why she's on top.
0: Give us the wedding photos.
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'Cause I can do it with a broken heart. 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
1: Lows level off around 64 tonight under mainly clear skies. Northwest winds around 5 miles per hour. Mainly clear skies again tomorrow. Daytime highs approaching 83. Chance of thunderstorms tomorrow night. Lows level off around 70, partly cloudy. Upper 80s Sunday and Monday with storms both days. I'm weatherology meteorologist Paul Trombley. Right now, 75.
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2: From the 98.3 The Vibe Weather Center, this is Des Moines' most accurate forecast.
3: Partly cloudy overnight with lows around 64. Northwest winds around 5 miles per hour. Sunshine mixed with clouds at times again Saturday. High temperatures reach up to 83. Partly cloudy Saturday night. Chance of thunderstorms. Lows level off around 70. Chance for storms Sunday and Monday, 89. Sunday, 88. Monday. I'm weatherology meteorologist Paul Frombly. Currently 73.
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4: Partly cloudy overnight with lows around 64. Northwest winds around 5 miles per hour. Sunshine mixed with clouds at times again Saturday. High temperatures reach up to 83. Partly cloudy Saturday night. Chance of thunderstorms. Lows level off around 70. Chance for storms Sunday and Monday, 89. Sunday, 88. Monday. I'm weatherology meteorologist Paul Frombly. Right now, it's 72 degrees.
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2: From the 98.3 The Vibe Weather Center, this is Des Moines' most accurate forecast.
3: Partly cloudy overnight with lows around 64. Northwest winds around 5 miles per hour. Sunshine mixed with clouds at times again Saturday. High temperatures reach up to 83. Partly cloudy Saturday night. Chance of thunderstorms. Lows level off around 70. Chance for storms Sunday and Monday. 89 Sunday. 88 Monday. I'm weatherology meteorologist Paul Frombly. Currently 70.
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1: Partly cloudy overnight with lows around 64. Northwest winds around 5 miles per hour. Sunshine mixed with clouds at times again Saturday. High temperatures reach up to 83. Partly cloudy Saturday night. Chance of thunderstorms. Lows level off around 70. Chance for storms Sunday and Monday, 89. Sunday, 88. Monday. I'm weatherology meteorologist Paul Frombly. Right now, 68.
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2: Highs approaching 90, sunshine mixed with clouds at times. I'm weatherology meteorologist Paul Trombley. Currently, it's 64 degrees.
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'Cause I can do it with a broken heart. 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
5: Sunshine mixed with clouds at times today, with daytime highs approaching 83. Northeasterly winds around 5 miles per hour. Partly cloudy skies again tonight. Chance of thunderstorms. Lows level off around 70. Chance for storms tomorrow. Daytime highs approaching 90. Sunshine mixed with clouds at times. I'm weatherology meteorologist Paul Trombley. Currently 64.
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7: Sunshine mixed with clouds at times today, with daytime highs approaching 83. Winds out of the east, 5 to 10 miles per hour. Partly cloudy skies again tonight. Chance of thunderstorms. Lows level off around 70. Sunshine mixed with clouds at times tomorrow. Chance of thunderstorms. Highs level off around 90. I'm weatherology meteorologist Paul Frombley. Right now, 64.
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5: Sunshine mixed with clouds at times today, with daytime highs approaching 83. Winds out of the east, 5 to 10 miles per hour. Partly cloudy skies again tonight. Chance of thunderstorms. Lows level off around 70. Sunshine mixed with clouds at times tomorrow. Chance of thunderstorms. Highs level off around 90. I'm weatherology meteorologist Paul Trombley. Right now, it's 70 degrees.
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0: 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Good morning. I am Taylor Jaded. You hit the farmer's market downtown today. Get that produce from local farmers because we don't know what is in our lettuce other places. People are continuing to get sick from this cyclosporus stuff. Here's Pink Panthers.
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6: From the 98.3 The Vibe Weather Center, this is Des Moines' most accurate forecast.
7: Sunshine mixed with clouds at times today, with daytime highs approaching 83. Winds out of the east, 5 to 10 miles per hour. Partly cloudy skies again tonight. Chance of thunderstorms. Lows level off around 70. Sunshine mixed with clouds at times tomorrow. Chance of thunderstorms. Highs level off around 90. I'm weatherology meteorologist Paul Trombley. Right now, it's 73 degrees.
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0: And then it will be football season. 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Buffalo Wild Wings Go sells out all the time when they are our sweet deal. And we have another one coming up this Friday morning at 9. 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

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Taylor Swift's husband and her brother-in-law brought in $35 million this year for their New Heights podcast. 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

American Girls Dolls, 98.3, the vibe of your parent. 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Taylor J with you. 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I bet that is so cute. 98.3, the vibe.

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98.3 The Vibe. Benson Boone in the time of my life. I am Taylor J. We are having the time of our lives right now with women's sports, and it's thanks in great part to Caitlin Clark. I watched the Indiana Fever Las Vegas Aces game the other night. It was good basketball. So good. Even though Caitlin's team

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98.3 The Vibe. Stella Lefty, that's Boston. Stella Lefty, part of history right now on the Billboard Hot 100 singles chart. For the first time ever, the top five spots are all country music songs. That's pretty incredible. There are some really good country songs that are out right now. Thank you, Ella Langley. Bruno Mars coming up. So is Sabrina.

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5: Ample sunshine expected this afternoon with highs around 83. Southeast winds 5 to 10 miles per hour. Mainly clear skies tonight. Chance for storms, lows around 70. Storms likely tomorrow, 90. Upper 80s Monday and Tuesday with a slight chance for storms Tuesday. I'm weatherology meteorologist Paul Trombley. Right now, 81.
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7: Lows level off around 70 tonight under mainly clear skies with a chance of thunderstorms. Southeasterly winds, 5 to 10 miles per hour. Lots of sunshine again tomorrow. Thunderstorms likely. Daytime highs approaching 90. Partly cloudy tomorrow night. Chance of thunderstorms. Lows around 72. I'm weatherology meteorologist Paul Trombley. Right now, it's 80 degrees.
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5: Chance of thunderstorms tonight, otherwise mainly clear skies. Lows dip down to about 70. Winds out of the southeast, 5 to 10 miles per hour. Storms likely tomorrow. Daytime highs approaching 90. Sunshine mixed with clouds at times. Partly cloudy skies tomorrow night. Chance of thunderstorms. Lows level off around 72. I'm weatherology meteorologist Paul Frombly. Currently 81.
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'Cause I can do it with a broken heart. 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
2: From the 98.3 The Vibe Weather Center, this is Des Moines' most accurate forecast.
3: Chance of thunderstorms tonight, otherwise mainly clear skies. Lows dip down to about 70, winds out of the southeast, 5 to 10 miles per hour. Storms likely tomorrow. Daytime highs approaching 90, sunshine mixed with clouds at times. Partly cloudy skies tomorrow night, chance of thunderstorms. Lows level off around 72. I'm weatherology meteorologist Paul Frombly. Right now, it's 79 degrees.
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